0: Between Brad Pitt and Angelina Jolie in their divorce battle is under threat by Europe's fierce wildfires. Flames are bearing down on Chateau Miraval, with fire already wiping out surrounding properties. NRL and the Bulldogs have kept their finals hopes alive with a 32-22 points win over the Storm. Melbourne coach Craig Bellamy says their defence let them down.
1: When you have a look at how we played, and with all due respect, I thought, you know, I feel their tries were...
0: Between Brad Pitt and Angelina Jolie in their divorce battle is under threat by Europe's fierce wildfires. Flames are bearing down on Chateau Miraval, with fire already wiping out surrounding properties. NRL and the Bulldogs...

0: 28 to 22.
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2: Central Coast weather.
0: A shower or two today, a top of 17. Mostly sunny tomorrow, 19. Partly cloudy Monday, 22. Right now, 12 degrees at Gosford on Star 104.5.
3: Usually that time when you jump in the car if you're going for a family picnic. Maybe it's your birthday. Maybe the theme is Pink Pony. We have Chapel Roan to thank for that. It's on your radio in 17 right now. More music, Brady, begin.

Maddie's $10,000 secret sound on Star 104.5. You could probably make your own pink pony club or whatever you want to spend the money on. Your next chance to win is on Monday. Now, I want to give you over the weekend the best chance at scoring that cash. So here are some of the incorrect guesses we've had.

0: is the secret sound? You need to guess. The Coast Favourite Game is back with Gina and Maddie, 8 o'clock on Monday. But right now, it's all about you. A feel-good weekend. We've got Post Malone and Sway Lee Sunflower soon. But up next, Sabrina Carpenter.
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0: 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But let's get into your feel-good for your Saturday morning. Lola Young's Messy, not too far away. We're going back with the All Saints, but up next, Just For Us. 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
4: 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I've no idea why I know these things. Maybe I should have learnt a new language instead. Oh well, too late now. Thankfully, there's somewhere to use them. 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

0: 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It's Jenna and Maddie. 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

0: 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If you're going to Erina Fair, you want to hope that you don't find a park straight away, because the songs we've got lined up is going to make you want to sit in the car. The new one from G-Flick, we're all loving it. Bed on Fire up soon, but first for that, more music. Righty, we're pressing play on Jesse McCartney straight after the news. 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
2: 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Central Coast traffic.
15: On the M1 at Arimba, we had an earlier crash southbound causing some delays. The site has been cleared, so traffic back up to speed there. Woi, look out for some road damage slowing your run on Brisbane Water Drive at the Boulevard northbound to 40 k's an hour. The Pacific Highway very slow southbound approaching Anzac Avenue at Wyong. It's time to complete your census. 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It's mostly cloudy today, tops of 16 degrees. Right now it's 14 degrees. I'm Jack Oliver and that's the latest Central Coast traffic on Star 104.5.
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16: Hello, I'm Eleanor Quirk.
11: Hamas has reportedly agreed to disarm and hand over its weapons. The US brokered agreement also paves the way for the gradual withdrawal of Israeli forces from the region. Despite the country's leadership not yet publicly backing the plan, President Trump says it's a major breakthrough.
16: I have an understanding with Israel. Israel's very happy about it. Very good. They've been very good about it. Most people said that would be a deal that would be undoable. Now, will it go through its ups and downs? It's a very complex situation over there. The people are very complex.
11: A new report's found Australia's social media ban for kids is failing. The study revealing more than 8 in 10 Aussie teens are still using their online accounts 3 months after the ban came in. The government's vowed to crack down on tech giants failing to verify ages. Police investigating the disappearance of Nancy Guthrie have released 2 ransom notes 6 months after her suspected kidnapping. The FBI's hoping to uncover a break in the case by making the emails public. One note claims the 84-year-old is already dead. And Australia's now home to the largest bar of gold in the world, the Perth Mint, breaking the Guinness World Record, creating the bar weighing in at half a ton and valued at $100 million. The Mint's Paul Graham says they're sharing the achievement with the public.
17: I'm referring to this as the people's bar. It's their bar and it's for everyone to enjoy.
11: First up in NRL today, it's the Titans and Warriors on the Gold Coast. The Panthers host the Raiders and the Broncos, hoping for a win against the Knights after dropping out of the finals race. Brisbane back Dean Mariner says they want a strong end to their season.
18: Sometimes you work really hard and you don't get what you deserve. So it's just one of those lessons this year that, we've been pretty unfortunate with injuries. But, one thing I can take my hat off is, we've never given up. And, obviously it's not ideal. Just give our best. And I think our focus is just every week now. So.
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20: Central Coast weather.
11: A shower or two today, a top of 17. Mostly sunny tomorrow, 19. Partly cloudy Monday, 22. Right now, 12 degrees at Gosford on Star 104.5.
0: A punch for the first day of the month. We are officially into the last month of winter and I am here for it. So let's feel good with Rima and Selena Gomez soon, the new one from G Flip.

0: G'day, Coasties. It's Jenna and Maddie. Next week on the show, our 5K pop quiz continues.
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0: Saturday morning on the coast, and the star player is a good way to keep those vibes high, whatever you're up to. Candace at the entrance, you've got a busy day.
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0: 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We've got TLC before 11:34, the new one from Sam Fender and Olivia Dean lined up. 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

0: And you're feeling good all weekend long. That's why we play you more music right here on Star 104.5. We also want you to feel like a boss and score yourself $10,000 if you guess correctly Gina and Maddie's secret sound. Now, I'm going to play this secret sound for you right now. So lean into the speakers. All right. 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Call Gina and Maddie 8 a.m. Monday morning and guess that secret sound correctly. Score yourself $10,000, all right? Right now, though, let's get back into your more music variety. The new one from Taylor Swift, Swift before midday. We're going back with Pink and up next and Tanya Harlow.
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0: At Stone 4.5, we love making sure your weekends are feeling good. 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You and your besties, picture this, in the VIP marquee. We're taking care of your food and drink. You can win when Gina and Maddie are back Monday from 5:30. Right now, I am throwing, well, I'm going to hand the studio over to Adam. It is too big to throw at him. And he has your feel good. He's got the new one from Harry Styles. And for that more music, Ratty, the Backstreet Boys next. 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
1: 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Central Coast traffic.
14: On the M1 at Cowan, we've got a southbound breakdown approaching the Pacific Highway overpass. Traffic's still not too bad getting through there. Pacific Highway, very slow from Watanabe down to Wong as you approach Anzac Avenue. It's also very busy from Doyleson down to Lake Haven. Make your drive to work, home, or the shops rewarding with hundreds of return points across New South Wales. Search Return and Earn near me for one that's on your way. It's mostly cloudy today. We've hit our top of 16 degrees. I'm Jack Oliver and that's the latest. Central Coast traffic on Star 104.5.
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15: Hello, I'm Eleanor Quirk. Petrol stations are set for a busy weekend as motorists rush to fill up before the discount, the fuel excise, comes to an end. From tomorrow, prices at the pump are set to go up by around 17 cents a litre. The federal government's refused to extend the discount, but Energy Minister Chris Bowen says Australia's fuel reserves are well stocked.
16: No orders to Australia have been cancelled, and that orders continue to be locked in through September and into October.
15: Mortgage holders are hoping for some good news this month, with all four major banks tipping the Reserve Bank will leave rates on hold. After three rate rises already this year, a pause is predicted as inflation cools to 3.8%. Finder personal finance expert Sarah Meganson says it's good news for the short term.
17: All four of the big four banks, their economists are all predicting that we'll have a hold. But, you know, some of them are saying, well, we'll have a hold for August, but we might have an increase in September, but I tend to think that's way too far away. So much can change between now and then, so we'll stick with the good news for now.
15: The FBI is hoping the public can help them unlock vital clues into what's happened to Nancy Guthrie. They've released two ransom letters in a bid to find the kidnapped 84-year-old. One of the emails claimed the mother of TV host Savannah is already dead. And Madonna's returned to acting for the first time in more than 20 years. The pop superstar making a cameo in the next season of Apple TV series The Studio. First up in NRL action today, it's the Titans hosting the Warriors at home. Gold Coast coach Josh Hannay says they're prepared for a hungry New Zealand side.
18: Yeah, huge challenge, huge opportunity as well. Quality football side, well coached, probably obviously coming off a loss, so you know they'll want to bounce back, obviously. So for us, it's just about acknowledging our opponent, what we're up against, but also acknowledging who we are and how we want to play.
15: Later on, it's the Panthers and Raiders, and the Broncos face the Knights.
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6: Central Coast weather.
15: A shower or two today, a top of 17. Mostly sunny tomorrow, 19. Partly cloudy Monday, 22. Right now, 14 degrees at Gosford on Star 104.5.

Your home of Gina and Maddie for breakfast is right here, Central Coast on Star 104.5, and it's a meeting of the Big Brother host. The original is hanging out next week with Gina and Maddie, Gretel, Colleen, and the new Big Brother host, Mel Tresina, as well. All when Gina and Maddie are back Monday morning, 5:30 a.m. Now, it's your more music variety.

0: the song Justin Timberlake wrote for his grandparents. 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And imagine winning $10,000. Well, Coasties, one of you is going to do it and correctly guessing Gina and Maddie's secret sound. Here's what we know it isn't.
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0: Okay, cross those guesses off your list. 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

Star 104.5. And this is how good more music variety sounds like. Matchbox 20, Unwell on the way. Tate McRae, just keep watching as well. And we're going to throw it back to the 90s now when you go on a sizzler at Gosford. Sophie B. Hawkins, Damn, I Wish I Was Your Lover.

0: G'day, Coasties. It's Jenna and Maddie. Next week on the show, Gretel Colleen will be joining us talking about her new TV show, The Traitors.
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0: 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Hey, got a calendar free this weekend? 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I am hitting play on Justin Bieber. He's giving us a real strip back sound at the moment. Speed Demon, just two songs time.
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2: 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Central Coast traffic.
10: In West Gosford, a Central Coast highway busy both ways at Racecourse Road, Wyong Pacific Highway, crawling southbound at Anzac Ave. In Erina, Central Coast highway busy both ways at Terrigal Drive, Long Jetty, the entrance road, a struggling northbound approaching Toowoon Bay Road, and hassles on the M1, looking good both ways. 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Today's weather, clearing shower, 15 degrees, rain out to 14. I'm Peter Brennan, and that's the latest Central Coast traffic on Star 104.5.
0: Central Coast, it is Adam with you for a Saturday arvo. The ads are gone. We've just got a great hour of songs lined up. We call it more music variety. J-Lo on the way with Waiting for Tonight. Somba Homewrecker 2, and let's kick things off with Vanessa Carlton, 1,000 Miles.

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From the Do Doting Dads podcast, one of the hosts and former Bachelor contestant, Maddie J, is hanging out. 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Gina and Maddie have got your VIP hookup into the marquee. 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

0: 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This is the sounds. Gina Ramadi's secret sound with $10,000. 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

0: Star 104.5. Hopefully there's not too many sore heads around the coasts now that we're in the afternoon after catching Paul Dempsey performing last night at the Woodport Hotel. You know him from Something from Kate. There is so much good live music, though, around the coast. You know, maybe you're going to the Woodport today. Maybe you're off to Terrigal to the Beach Hotel. Wherever you're going, you just take Star 104.5 with you on the Star Player app, so you're not missing it. The more music variety, like Ed Sheeran, Overpass, Graffiti, on my playlist in the next 6 minutes.
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1: 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Central Coast traffic.
13: In West Gosford, a Central Coast highway busy both ways at Racecourse Road, Wyong Pacific Highway crawling southbound at Anzac Ave, Batow Bay and the Entrance Road, Under Bay southbound at Batow Bay Road, Lizaro Pacific Highway slowing there both directions at the Ridgeway, Erina Central Coast Highway pulling for you both ways at Terrigal Drive, no hassles on the M1, looking good. 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Today's weather, clearing shower to 15 degrees, right now it's 14. I'm Peter Brennan, and that's the latest Central Coast traffic on Star 104.5.
0: There, Coasties. Adam here, and don't Saturday arvos just feel so much better knowing it's the weekend and knowing that I have your playlist taken care of with more music variety. Avril Lavigne on the way. Josh Fawaz.

Central Coast, we are your home of Gina and Maddie for breakfast. It's still 104.5, but they've got a huge week of guests next week. The original host of Big Brother, and she's the host of the new TV show, The Traitors, Gretel Colleen hanging out, and current host of Big Brother, Two Worlds Colliding. Plus, she's from the Chiefs, says Mel Tresina hangs out all when Gina and Maddie are back Monday morning from 5:30 a.m. Now, how's this for more music variety? Passenger, Let Her Go.

0: Fest is back right here. 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It is Gina and Maddie's Secret Sound. It is worth $10,000. And here are some of the things we know it's definitely not.
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0: Okay, cross all of those guesses off your list. 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

definitely not hot today, right, Central Coast? Sabrina Carpenter, where did you get hot? There on Stolen at 4.5. And more music variety sounds so good for your Saturday night. It was Sienna Spyro's Material Lover on In Just Three Songs Time. If you haven't heard it yet, do not go anywhere. But right now, let's take you back to when you were running around the Haven at Terrible with a Walkman with a CD in it. And so I'd keep skipping this song. This isn't skipping right now. Bon Jovi, In These Arms.

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0: G'day, Coasties. It's Jenna and Maddie. 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

0: 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I tell you what, this weekend, Coasties, it's some good whale watching action. So get out there if you need something to do and just make the most of what is the best place in the world to live. Right here on the Central Coast. I mean, if you were thinking somewhere else, what is wrong with you? It is your Star 104.5. Hey, more music variety. Do not go there because it continues next. It's your perfect Saturday Arvo playlist. I've got Joe's End of Beginning at just two songs time. 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
10: 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Yeah. 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

0: 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By the way, here's some of the things we know it's not.
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0: 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But I will say, every single one of those guesses got a pretty epic prize from Harvey Norman Home Appliances. Already we've given away big screen TVs, Ninja slushing machines, a bunch of speakers. This is Gina and Maddie's Secret Sound. 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
4: 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I've got to try and make it look like I know how to ride a horse on TV in a couple of days, and I don't.
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0: G'day, Coasties. It's Jenna and Maddie. Next week on the show, Gretel Colleen will be joining us talking about her new TV show, The Traitors.
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afternoon, Central Coast. It is Adam with you for your Saturday arvo. Whatever you're doing, I have the perfect playlist to keep you company. We're going to feel good. Cascaders, Evacuate the Dance Floor on the way. Alex Warren, Fever Dream 2 and 5s, Keep on Moving.

Benson Boone for the More Music Variety on Star 104.5. Also, where you're getting Gina and Maddie for breakfast, and the Big Brother worlds are colliding. Next week, Gina and Maddie hanging out with the original host of Big Brother and the current host now of the new TV show, The Traitors, Gretel Colleen. Plus, of course, the current host of Big Brother and you'll catch her on the cheap seats, Mel Trasina, hanging out all when Gina and Maddie are back next week. Catch a Monday, 5:30 a.m. And now, how's this for more music variety? IDGA from Dua Lipa. What does that could stand for? You.

0: Your favourite cash contest is back. It's Gina and Maddie's Secret Sound. It's now worth $10,000, and here are some of the things we know it's not.
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0: Okay, cross those off your list. 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And your next chance to take your guess and win is with Gina and Maddie Monday morning at 8 a.m. And it continues all day while you work too. And next train drops of Jupiter plays for more music variety.
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no stopping it right now on Star 104.5. And, you know, come September, at the Woodport Hotel, Macy Gray will be performing live, and you could see her do an I Try. And you know what? For more music variety, let's play it right now.

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1: 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It's Jenna and Maddie. 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

0: Hour 4.5. We're loving that it's the weekend, and of course, being a weekend on the Central Coast means there's a ton of markets going on. Of course, the Saturday ones have now already wrapped up, but there's even more tomorrow. And you go get a coffee from Long Jetty to warm you up because it's been a pretty cold weekend before you go to the markets. And even sooner is more music variety next. We are loving the strip back sounds of Justin Bieber. It's perfect for a weekend. And Daisies is on my playlist, just two songs time.
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0: All right, Coasties, it is Adam with you. You got that Saturday feeling and the ads are gone. That sounds even better, right? Especially when you hear the more music variety. I have lined up a song from Taylor Swift. There was her diss track at Katy Perry for stealing her backup dancers, but now they're all good, but I will play Bad Blood to Reese on the song. Hadaway, What Is Love on the way as well, but first, Jay-Z, Alicia Keys, Empire State of Mind.

South Central Coast. You're home with Gina and Maddie for breakfast at Star 104.5, and check it out next week. You know him from The Bachelor and the podcast host of Two Doting Dads, Maddie J, hangs out. Plus, get your besties together. Gina and Maddie have got your tickets to win to the VIP marquee at our Ladies' Day. Food and drink taken care of. Well, when Gina and Maddie are back Monday morning, 5:30 a.m.

0: 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Here's some of the things we know it's not.
1: Putting the, I'm going to call it the brew group, on the coffee machine. 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
0: I will say, though, all of those guesses won some pretty epic prizes from Harvey Norman Home Appliances. Already giving away Ninja Slushies, big screen TVs, headphones, speakers. All you got to do is take your guess at Drew and Maddie's Secret Sounds. That's it. If you get it right, you win $10,000. Your next chance to play and win is with Gina and Maddie. Monday morning, 8 a.m. It continues all day while you work. And next, Madonna. More music variety. 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

0: from Wyong, and there is a song you want me to get on. All for Ones, I Swear. Why is that?
1: It was our wedding dance, and it's for my husband Michael. Today's actually our wedding anniversary, so love you, Bubby, and thanks,
0: Oh, that's really sweet. All right, I will definitely play it. Three songs time right now, though. A few more music variety. You're turning up Shakira. Hips Don't Lie.

0: G'day, Coasties. It's Jenna and Maddie. Next week on the show, our 5K pop quiz continues.
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0: 104.5, it is Adam with you right now, Central Coast. But it's time for me to get out of here because whether you're having a house party, maybe you're just having a quiet one, going out to dinner, maybe headed to Terrigal for a big one, our party anthems is on next and it's going to get you pumped up. I've got New Radicals, You Get What You Give on the way. Josh Fuar's Like a Prayer, and this is the perfect song to kick off our party anthems. Tequila next, so don't go anywhere.
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1: Well, you mentioned it. 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
0: It's a nightmare. 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I chase them with the hose. I chase them with my thong. I can literally throw my thongs at them.
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0: 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It's Jenna and Maddie. 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

0: G'day, Coasties. It's Jenna and Maddie. Hope you're having a great weekend. Coming up, our 5K pop quiz continues.
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0: G'day, Coasties. It's Jenna and Maddie. Hope you're having a great weekend. Coming up, Gretel Colleen will be joining us talking about her new TV show, The Traitors.
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0: G'day, Coasties. It's Jenna and Maddie. Hope you're having a great weekend. Coming up,
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0: G'day, Coasties. It's Jenna and Maddie. Hope you're having a great weekend. Coming up, our 5K pop quiz continues.
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0: G'day, Coasties. It's Jenna and Maddie. Hope you're having a great weekend. Coming up,
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12: Oh, you're up bright and early for a Sunday morning. How we doing, team? It's Gina and Maddie with you on Star 104.5. In just a sec, we're going to throw it back with a little bit of...
13: Crazy!
12: Oh, yeah, that's all I'm giving you because that's just around the corner. Also around the corner, good friend of mine, good friend of the show. You might know him as Rosso from American Rosso. Tim Ross is coming to the coast. He's doing a show at the Gosford Library on August 23rd at 1 o'clock about the Australian dream. He is an architect nerd. Plus, he's a pretty smart guy when it comes to the housing situation here in Australia at the moment. And we're going to have a bit of a chat to him. We might even talk about our past together and how we came to working together all those years ago. But we'll get back into the music right now. Nothing says a Sunday morning just after 6 o'clock like Flo Rida and T-Pain getting low. Morning.

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1: Right now. Eat it. I had an absolute cracker of a dinner at Ironbark down there, part of the Archibald precinct in Gossie. I'm filming Sydney Weekender at the moment, and I was there and I was tucking into a bit of steak. So good. And then I thought I'd treat myself and get a little side of mac and cheese, even though it's mac and cheese for one. And I had someone come over and ask me, lovely lady, just like, if you're done with your mac and cheese, do you mind if we have it? And I was like, well, you know what? I am done with my mac and cheese. And they took it. And I was like, that's the first time someone's ever asked for food off my table.
2: I don't ever remember anyone asking for food off, other than my husband or my son.
1: Yeah.
2: Or
1: yeah.
2: Someone's best friend or something, but not a stranger.
3: Could not do it, hey.
2: No way.
1: All right, so we're doing a snap poll just here, a Central Coast snap poll, eating food off a stranger's table. Let's go to Berkeley Vale and say hi to Renee. Renee, are you walking away with someone else's food?
4: Not walking away with their food. It's like being a seagull and going scavenging off what people's left over.
1: Yeah, no, okay, that's one for no. Thanks, Renee.
2: We got Will from North Entrance. Hey, Will.
5: Hi.
2: Would you eat someone's food who you don't know?
5: Definitely not.
1: What about my mac and cheese? Would you eat my mac and cheese, Will?
5: No.
1: Okay. All right. I can't even give it away. Let's go to Gosford and say good morning to Nikita. Hello, Nikita.
6: Hi.
1: Hi. You eating my mac and cheese or are you?
6: Definitely.
1: Are you going to have it?
6: Oh. All right. Yep.
1: Well, it wasn't your mum at Ironbark last night, was it, Nikita, by any chance?
2: No. All right. Yeah. We got Beck from Jillaby. Hello, Beck.
7: No way in the world.
1: No way in the world. Three no's, one yes. All right, Ben.
2: No way in hell.
1: Draw for those Benson Boone tickets.
2: Jenny from Wendalba. Hello, Jenny. Would you eat Maddie or a stranger's food?
8: Absolutely not. What if a secret little bit of drool fell in it?
1: Yeah.
2: Exactly.
1: Yeah.
2: Or you sneezed in it.
1: My old man will say, it's just a bit of extra protein. It's a bit of extra protein, Jenny. All right, so we got four no's, one yes, final, because we've only got six lines. Final caller. Where are we going, Jay?
2: Chelsea from Lake Haven. Hey, Chels.
9: Hey, how you doing?
2: I'm good. We need to know, would you eat someone else's food?
9: No, that is so gross. I would be mortified if someone asked me for my food.
1: Look,
9: or took it.
1: Chelsea, I was a bit taken back, to be totally honest, and I thought she might have been joking. So when I did finish and go, do you want my mac and cheese? I was expecting her to go, no. But I happily took it, which is fine. I was happy to pass it on, and I made a conscious effort of making sure that there was none of my mouth anywhere near that mac and cheese. Do you share with your partners in the past or currently? Do you?
9: No. So my husband will try to eat off my plate all the time, but no way at all. I have two kids that steal my food enough. Like, everyone else, back off. I already get a little amount compared to everyone.
1: Yeah, that's right, Chels. Is it because you're a better orderer than him when you go out for food? Is that why he always comes for yours?
9: No, you know what's worse? My husband can't smell or taste. He was in an accident. So I'll order two different meals. So if I don't like mine, I can have his.
1: Chelsea, you're living in the future. You are living in the future.
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2: For right now.
3: I love renovating. God, I love it. And now we're doing the roof and the gutters. So I get home on Friday and all mates
2: when
3: up
2: you
3: on
2: say
3: the roof.
2: We, well, I'm just wondering, when you say we are doing the roof and the gutters, I'm just wondering
3: Rod what does the we nothing. Is in that. Rod goes to work and he comes home and we have a whole different house. Oh, my God. And I had to do...
2: He keeps driving past going, where do I live? Sure, it was here, but this joint doesn't look like my place.
3: Oh, my God. So I get home and old mate's up on the roof and I forgot to write down which day was coming. So there's a guy up on the roof and I'm going, hello, hello. And I asked him, I said, hey, can you see, because you remember when we first bought our house, Rod's best mate got up on the roof with a gurney and wrote
2: Go Manly
3: and West Tigers suck.
2: Yeah.
3: That well, was
2: one
3: still
2: of those
3: there.
2: Things is right at the moment. I don't know how much Manly's going at the moment. The West Tigers, woo.
3: They're anyway. Sucking as well right now, aren't they? So he saw that. Anyway, here's the bit they don't tell you. So he's up there gurneying like really, really noisy. It's the whole neighbourhood. He had to go and gurney our next-door neighbour's roofs as well. So much stuff came off our roof. It's everywhere.
2: Like just like dirt and lichen and moss and all that kind of stuff.
3: Lichen and moss and bits of tiles and dirt. It went I had to wash all my windows again. Like when you say who did it, I had to do so much work to tidy it up. It got to the point where I had to wash the grass. Like, what do you do? I'm washing the grass. I had to wash the trees. So even the trees are all like, bleh. They've got all this brown stuff. The whole house
2: That's a sentence I have never heard anyone say in my life. I went out and washed the grass and washed the trees.
3: I know. Aldo stuck his head over the fence. He said, what are you doing? I said, I'm washing the grass. And I said, are you right? Do you need me to come over and help you with your house? Because apparently a fair bit went over onto Aldo's side as well. It's a house I think is 27 years old and it's like, so, and it's never ever been done. And so here's the thing, you know how we've got apricot in the bathroom, apricot tiles when we first bought it?
2: Yeah.
3: Well, the reason they chose the apricot tiles, I thought our roof was like a terracotta-y red kind of colour. She's apricot. Underneath all that we have...
2: Does your roof match your tiles, that old saying? It does.
3: And here's the thing, like, it looks so weird. Honestly, it looks hideous. But we're going to actually get it painted. It's called Monument. And we're getting new gutters.
2: Is that the colour? The colour's called Monument.
3: Monument, and it's Monument is a real dark kind of charcoal, not black and not grey, like a real dark. And today there's going to be new gutters. Because when old mate got up with the gurney and gurneyed the gutters, it's full of holes now. Like, they were terrible gutters anyway, and they're bright green.
2: The leaves were holding them together.
3: I'm not ever kidding. And the moss and all the algae and stuff that was holding it. That's the reason the rain wasn't coming through. So now we're going to get, today we get the gutters and the downpipes, and then tomorrow and the next day we get it painted Monument dark. But I think it's going to be like, you know, old mate on travel guides, he dyes his hair black.
2: Yeah.
3: And nobody says anything. Yeah. Our house is like that. Yeah, it's getting a little, it's getting a tint.
2: Do they sell it next to Just for Men, just for roofs? They just go in and get it from Woolies?
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I say you look so fine that I really want to make you mine. 4, 5, 6, come on and get your kicks. Now you don't need

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2: Yesterday after the show, Gina and I sat down with Tim Ross, Rosso, one half of American Rosso, very successful comedy duo from back in the day. He's now gone out doing his own thing. He's got a podcast with Kevin MacLeod from Grand Designs. He tours the country talking about architecture and the Australian dream. And he's going to be in Gosford at the library on Sunday, the 23rd of August, 1 o'clock. Go along talking to him and listen to him talk, I should say, about the Australian dream. He's got a wealth of knowledge when it comes to the history of this country, around houses, architecture, and he's got his own way and turn of phrase and look on the Australian life from the 70s up until now. And throughout the years, I've had quite a bit to do with Rosso. I got my first job with American Rosso back in 2003. And yesterday after the show, producer Paps spoke to Rosso, found some audio of Rosso talking about those early days with Merrick, and also found him talking about me, and then played it to him. And we might have got a little emotional.
3: There might have
2: been a bit of bromance going on in the studio, but this is how that played out. Rosso on the show right now. I know producer Pabs is chomping at the bit. He used to listen to you and Mez on the Jays in regional Victoria.
4: Oh, there we
2: and
4: go.
2: He's very excited to have you in the studio. Pabs, do you want to jump in? Have you got anything here, mate?
5: Yeah, I do. I've got a very quick one for you, Tim. So I know that you launched, obviously, Nova 25 years ago. It was a big moment. And I was listening to the Game Changer podcast. And you said something that was really interesting. I want to play it to you. And then can you explain a little bit about this? Because this was fascinating to me.
2: When did the phone start ringing? It's always a sign of when a station's building momentum.
4: When I was at Mix, never.
2: But did you notice any momentum coming from the audience? Did you get a sense, we have listeners? So it's a reasonably important part.
4: Well, yeah, we had callers from day one. And to be honest, you know who was calling in those first weeks was Matt Baisley. And so, you know, he ended up coming and working on the show, you know, which is just one step away from eating listener food, really, giving a caller a job.
2: What do you want to know, Pabs?
5: Everything. So, Maddie, what was he calling in about?
4: Oh, he was a baker at the time, and he'd call in for the quizzes, actually. You won the quiz for
2: a couple of weeks in a row.
4: Yeah. And then he came in with a cake, and I talked about listener food here, and
3: yeah.
4: You know, it's fraught with danger to eat anything that strangers who clearly like. You know, they can really like you on air, but that doesn't mean they wash their hands. And you brought in a cake, I think. Was it for someone's birthday?
2: Yeah, I came in and cooked a cake in the kitchen for Mez's birthday.
4: Yeah,
2: did
4: there
2: like
4: you
2: a pineapple upside down cake.
4: It was delicious, I remember.
2: Did it throughout the show, yeah.
4: Really well. I remember there was a cake involved. And so then we needed someone to answer the phones. And so Maddie came and worked with us.
3: Did you, tells us this story, and it's actually true.
4: It's actually
3: true. It's good to be proven.
4: And then he became the producer, and he left us for a while, came back, and he was the panel operator for ages. And then, when I went to drive, you came and as my co-host, and that's when we went. As mentioned before, that's when we went to number one, Maddie.
2: Yeah,
4: with a bullet.
2: Yeah,
4: once I think.
2: Well, it's true. It's true, and I don't know, like that moment, it changed my life forever. Like, not only once but twice you've done that for me. Like in those early days, like I had a dream of working in radio, and you think that that dream is never possible. And when that came true, I didn't know how long it was going to last for. And like whether it was going to be 6 months just working with you and Mez answering the phones, and I would have walked away very happy if it all ended then. But the career that gamble you took on me.
4: Oh, Maddie.
2: No, but I really, because it shaped the rest of my life. Because not only did I get to learn from the best in the biz, both you and Mez, what you were doing, got to see how a radio show worked. Then I went off and did some other stuff. Then you took a gamble again. You backed me in to be the panel operator for you and Mez again. And then hit the fan once again. I left the station we were working at, and then as the way that the stars lined up, there was an opportunity to come work with you again, and we did National Drive and we went to number one. And without any of that, I wouldn't be sitting here today. I wouldn't have met my wife, who I met in this building, you know. I wouldn't have my kids, and I wouldn't have had this blessed life that I've had. And I really do owe that all to you. And I just, it feels so special to be able to sit here with you all these years later and just shoot the shit and talk about it. Okay, I'll give you a hug later, because if I do it now, I'll probably cry.
4: Well, you know, like, you're a very important friend to me, and I think you understand me more than most, to be honest, which is lovely. And I've always been incredibly proud of you. And
2: this wasn't what was meant to happen. We were to do some jokes about farts and stuff.
4: You've got a great radio brain, and I really enjoyed the stout with the Bossert mix to get you on. And because I believed in you, and I just said, we'll have a great show if he does it. And we did. And that show, I'm incredibly proud of. I think it's, and no disrespect to what I did with Mez, which was, you know, a phenomenally successful show. And Mez is, like, extraordinary. But in many ways, it was the best executed show that I've ever done. And we had a great time doing it, and we did a lot. We did a lot with little. That was the best thing about it. And we had a great time. When I see all the things you do, it always fills me with joy, because I've always believed in you, and you're passionate, and you worked hard. And yeah, you know, and you're a good man. And that's the important thing, the most important thing.
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tomorrow. We'll be back from 5:30. We've got our 5K pop quiz at 7 o'clock. And then, of course, your next shot at our $10,000 secret sound. Guess the sound, win $10,000. Just around the corner, Shelley Craft's joining us. The Block is back on telly tonight, and she's going to tell us what we can expect, but we'll get back in the music. This is Bryan Adams, Mel C, When You're Gone, right across the coast on Star 104.5.

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1: I don't know if you saw this or not. It's been everywhere, but the brand new Spider-Man, Brand New Day, that's the name of the new film,
2: yes,
1: had its premiere in Sydney last night.
3: Spider-Man does whatever a spider can, spins a web.
1: Tom Holland back as Spider-Man,
2: mm-hmm,
1: and Zendaya as MJ. This is Zendaya's year. Like June, the movie June, she's in Odyssey, so is Tom, and now she's in Spider-Man as well.
2: Yeah.
1: They've been doing the promo trail, hitting the promo trail pretty hard for like the last couple of weeks. So all over the socials, I'm seeing clips of them in interviews, doing sort of, you know, the press tour for Spider-Man Brand New Day. One of my favourite spots that I'm seeing sort of famous people popping up at the moment is a YouTube show called Celebrity Substitute. Now, this is where celebs swap red carpets for lesson plans and they spend a day with a class of public school students. It is so good. There's like little shorts of it on socials, on TikTok and on Instagram, but it is a YouTube show. They've had like Millie Bobby Brown from Stranger Things, Andrew Garfield, Idris Elba, and they essentially run a classroom for a few hours. They're in charge of these kids and they have a teacher there that sort of helps them.
2: Yeah.
1: And they do Q&As, they run lessons. More recently, Tom Holland was in charge of the classroom. Now, there's been a lot of speculation about whether or not Tom Holland and Zendaya have gotten married recently.
2: Oh.
1: Now, they've never said anything about it, and I can guarantee you every press junket that they have done, the interviewer has been told you can't ask about whether or not Tom and Zendaya are married. I don't think that message got through to the kids. Have a listen to this.
4: Are you married?
5: That is a very important question, and I am... you guys obviously haven't been media trained, like I speak with.
6: He's definitely married.
7: I don't know, he avoided my question.
8: Are you take on Zaya to a date?
5: Yeah, all the time. My favourite thing to do.
1: Two things there. Great question, young fella. And then the next one, calling Zendaya on Zaya, is also just as brilliant. Then there was another one, was a press junket where they're all sitting there, Tom Holland, Zendaya, and their co-star who plays Ned in the movie. And they were asked about a song lyric. Who here would be able to pick a song lyric if they read it out? Have a listen.
9: Who is most likely to be able to finish the lyrics to one of the most iconic songs of all time? The lyrics are, "Don't stop, don't move. Just keep it there, keep it right there."
1: All right. No one could get it.
10: Oh.
11: I don't know.
12: I have no idea.
1: So Tom, Ned, no idea. Well, actually one person could get it. Zendaya.
10: That's my song, guys. Yeah. That's Replay.
9: Oh.
10: Thanks, guys.
9: Big fans.
10: Yeah.
1: Yeah, big fans. Lyrics from Zendaya's Replay.
2: No.
1: Husband doesn't even know the lyrics to your own song, which is incredible. And then, as I love to do, I raced to the comments and they did not disappoint, because Spider-Man is called Spider-Man Brand New Day. Someone's gone, well, Spider-Man Brand New Home. Spider-Man Will Talk at Home. Spider-Man No Coming Home. And Spider-Man, no action at home. But the movie's doing really well at the moment. Apparently, it's got 90% on Rotten Tomatoes, which is huge. So if you're a Spider-Man fan, it looks like it's going to be an absolute ripper.
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1: Gina, I know you're very excited.
2: I'm so excited. So excited.
1: Let me play the music first, though. It is back this Sunday, which is August 2nd, Channel 9 and 9 Now. In its 22nd season, The Block returns, and we are very lucky because we've got the one and only Shelley Craft joining us on the line. Hi, Shel.
3: Good morning. How you doing?
2: Oh, we're so excited to get to talk to you, Shelley. I am the biggest fan of yours and the biggest fan of The Block. I cannot wait for this Sunday. You do get as excited, like, do you sit down and watch it live with us?
3: Yes, I do, because otherwise so much happens that I have no clue about, and it probably becomes quite obvious when I'm walking around going, you'll be fine, everything's right, without any idea what happened in the week previous to me getting there. So I do. I sit down and watch it like a punter, like everybody else, and am astounded at the stuff that goes on when I'm not on site.
2: Well, I think this year, the big difference, I mean, Ocean View, which is fabulous, but are they... It's, I don't know yet, I haven't seen it, but they all are supposedly living in the one house. It's going to be The Block meets Big Brother and a bit of drama, do you think, Shel?
3: Look, we don't spend a lot of time filming in the share house. Obviously, rules and regulations change. These are new builds, which means you can't live through the renovation as such, because the houses aren't compliant. They don't have their occupation certificate.
1: On the peninsula, in the Mornington Peninsula, Shelley, down there in Victoria.
3: You say that perfectly well, Maddie.
1: beautiful part of the world. Do the houses need to fit in with the demographic for the building?
3: Yes, they do. So what you've got in Mount Eliza, which is just, I guess, the gateway to the Mornington Peninsula, it's a beautiful little village, really. I'd call it a village more than a suburb. It's got a wonderful little community there. There is some extraordinary homes that have acreage down to, you know, the rock cliffs of the peninsula there. If you're out on the water looking back at Mount Eliza, it's something out of the Greek islands, really. It's magnificent. We were lucky, we had pretty good weather most of the time, so it put on a good show for us this time. You know, we've been caught out in previous years where it's just bucketed down and sleeted on us for 6 or 8, 12 weeks. But we were really lucky this time. So it certainly did, I guess, welcome us to what a lifestyle on the Mornington Peninsula would be like. And that's what I love about it. You know, the fact we move around these regions, yes, mainly in Victoria, but if anyone's got five of anything, please let us know, that we get to experience, you know, what life would be like as a local in that suburb. And I think the contestants also living in a house there rather than on site, it got them off the block in the evenings. They weren't allowed to be there 24/7. They couldn't paint into the wee hours of the morning. So it is a little bit different. It feels very different this year.
2: Hey, Shelley, I've looked at your house online. You're a beautiful renovator house yourself. And I actually really, really love renovating as well. Can you tell us, you've seen every kind of renovation disaster. What's the one mistake people make in their own homes? For people listening right now, and we've got Shelley Craft on the phone. What's the mistake they make when they're renovating? And we've seen it on the block.
3: Oh, my God. They're endless, Gina. I think the first would be realistic with your budget. And by that, I mean whatever you think you're going to spend, add 30% at least now. And that's been a huge change over the past 10 years in the building industry, I'd say. Things that you thought you could do quickly, cheaply, easily, don't cut it in the market anymore. I'll be very specific about that. And B, it just doesn't happen cheaply anymore. If you're a trade yourself, and we showcase that on the show, you know, we've got some great tradespeople as contestants, and even they struggle to stay on budget. So get your budget, add 30%, and you might get close to what you're going to spend.
1: So The Block is back this Sunday on Channel 9 and 9 Now. In a couple of Sundays, we've got the Logies. Are you frocking up, Shel?
3: Oh, Maddie, I've forgotten all about it.
1: Oh, my God. Are you going?
3: I'm a cute, very busy teenage girl. Yes, I will be there. And yes, I will have a frock on. That's about all.
1: Gina's got heaps that she uses when she's on stage doing a gig. So if you haven't thought about it yet, I'm sure Gina's more than happy to lend you one of her dresses.
3: Know, I would love to be like Kate Middleton or Kate Blanchett, who just recycle their beautiful gowns year in and year out. I usually borrow them like Cinderella and hand them back at midnight. Yeah. We'll see how we go.
1: Have you got anyone that you like to make a beeline for that you haven't seen for a while, Shel, when you get to the Logies, or anyone you need to stay away from? That you know what, they're bad news, they'll keep me at the after parties.
3: I think this is something like, and I'm sorry for not keeping count, my 28th Logie or something.
1: Wow.
3: So I've seen everyone, I've spoken to everyone.
1: So are you a smoke bomber? Are you a smoke bomber? Will you just get in there and get out? 100%. Well, Shell, we can't wait to see you back on the telly on Sunday night. Well, along with Scotty Cam and the crew, the Block returns for its 22nd season, which is phenomenal. In this environment, to have a show running for 22 seasons is a testament to yourself, Scotty, and the product itself. So, Shell, we can't wait to see it back on the telly.
3: Thank you. Thank you so much. I'll pass on your well wishes to the whole crew. We're very excited.
1: Thanks, Shell. Bye.
2: Bye.
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3: Week. 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
4: This week on the show, Maddie's off to ride a horse for TV. So we got Jay the Cowboy to give him some solid advice.
5: I suppose the thing you want to start off with is, be well matched to your horse. So, how tall are you, mate? Are you a big fella or...?
6: On my acting card it says I'm 5'9", but I'm more 5'8". But yeah, no, 5'8", that's tall enough.
5: Yeah, righto, no worries. They should have a little Shetland pony out there for you or something like that, I reckon.
4: Gina and myself emceed the Amy Shark event on the coast, but I got a little nervous.
7: We're getting ready and we're out the back and we get to meet her before and Pabs goes all nervous and all shy and stuff. And then he goes,
8: did he get all sweaty? Did he get all sweaty and his glasses fog up?
7: Yeah. And then he goes, I've really got to do a wee. And I go, me too, I always have to wee, but people...
8: And he did a Husey. He peed in a glass on stage. Was it Amy Shark's glass?
7: We didn't think of that. We should have done that. Walking towards the crowd, we both did a wee. Mine wasn't nervous. Mine's just because I have to wee all the time. His was a nervous wee.
8: Oh, yeah.
7: And we're walking towards the crowd and Pabs goes, oh, I'm really nervous. It's a big crowd.
4: Huge crowd.
7: Yes, you get nervous. I went, no, not really. No, I mean, I was a little bit because Maddie wasn't there.
8: Was he transferring his nervous energy onto you?
7: He was trying.
4: Jenny goes, what's the worst that can happen? I said, I could faint, I could vomit.
7: I said, but you won't die. You'd be
8: go
7: fine.
8: Viral, though, if you did.
4: Maddie said thanks to Tim Ross for giving him his first radio job.
8: I didn't know how long it was going to last for. And, like, whether it was going to be 6 months just working with you and Mez, answering the phones. And I would have walked away very happy if it all ended then. But the career that gamble you took on me...
9: Oh, Maddie.
8: No, but I really... Because it shaped the rest of my life. Because not only did I get to learn from the best in the biz, both you and Mez, what you were doing, got to see how a radio show worked. Without any of that, I wouldn't be sitting here today. I wouldn't have met my wife, so then I wouldn't have my kids, and I wouldn't have had this blessed life that I've had, and I really do owe that all to you.
9: You're a very important friend to me, and I think you understand me more than most, to be honest, which is lovely, and I've always been incredibly proud of you. And
4: and we gave out special gifts to people that came along to Amy Shark.
7: So we're throwing hats out. And then we've got that.
8: Hang on, you throwing hats out,
7: terrible.
8: Which you can see the video evidence of. You couldn't even get it over the fence, the rails to get to the crowd.
7: If that was a new thing in the Olympics, I definitely wouldn't get chosen. But then we're throwing out the air fresheners that you hang on your car that say Star FM. And so Pabs tells them, oh, everybody, these smell like a combination of Gina and Maddie.
8: A cross between cynicism and sunshine. I think that's what that would feel like.
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16: 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Central Coast traffic.
17: Off to the beach, roads around Pearl, McMaster's and Avoca are moving well. No dramas around Erina Fair, Westfield Tuggera or Bateau Bay Square. Looks like a clear run on the M1 north to Newcastle and south to Sydney. Travel time from the Hawkesbury to Wirunga, currently 13 minutes. 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Today's weather, mostly sunny, top of 19. I'm Solomon Gates, and that's the latest Central Coast traffic on Star 104.5.
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19: Good morning, I'm Eleanor Quirk. The government's resisting calls to extend the fuel excise cut as it draws to an end. From midnight, the 16 centilitre discount will no longer apply, with fuel prices tipped to gradually increase in coming weeks. Energy Minister Chris Bowen says the measure was only ever temporary.
20: I think Australians have understood, as we've made crystal clear all the way through, this was a temporary measure. Well, we asked people to buy as much fuel as they need, no more, no less.
19: Meanwhile, it's feared fuel prices could also be driven up as the Middle East conflict again ramps up. US officials issuing a warning to American citizens to get out of the region ahead of planned strikes on Iran. A cluster of dozens of dead and sick birds has been discovered in South Australia in what's feared to be the first mass mortality from bird flu on Australian soil. Until now, the virus, which could wipe out native animal populations and livestock, has been kept to isolated cases. The state's Environment Minister Emily Burke says it's a concerning development.
21: And we're undertaking testing at this point in time and would provide a significant change in our response and understandings of the impact on wildlife.
19: And the Packers have reunited for billionaire heiress Francesca Packer's wedding in Spain. James Packer and sister Gretel putting their differences aside to attend the Mallorca ceremony. His ex-wife Erica also among the guests. NRL and the Broncos suffered another loss, this time to the Knights 30-6. The Panthers 42-18 point winners over Canberra, and the Warriors beat the Titans 42-6. And more than 80,000 have packed a core stadium for the Sydney Super Cup friendlies between Premier League giants Chelsea FC and Tottenham Hotspur. Tottenham's Roberto De Zerbi says it was a thrill to play in front of so many Australian fans.
22: It was an incredible atmosphere. We are very happy to make them happy.
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22: Central Coast weather.
19: Mostly sunny today, a top of 19. Partly cloudy tomorrow, 22. Sunny on Tuesday, 19. Right now, 6 degrees at Gosford on Star 104.5.
23: People being productive for your Sunday morning. A lot of people are racking their brain about Gina and Maddie's secret sounds. Either way, I've got the soundtrack for it. Ariana Grande's latest on the

0: G'day, Coasties. It's Jenna and Maddie. Hope you're having a great weekend. Coming up, our 5K pop quiz continues.
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0: Yeah, free $10,000 wouldn't go astray. 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
0: 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This, it is the Secret Sounds. 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Best of luck, Coasties. Tame Impala on the way for your Sunday morning, plus some Florence and the Machine. It's part of more music variety next.
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3: 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I chase them with the hose. I chase them with my thong. I can literally throw my thongs at them.
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0: 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Yep, we're heading to the 90s. 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
2: 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Central Coast traffic.
11: Roads around the beaches are clear, including Ocean View Drive, Terrigal and the Esplanade Terrigal. Scenic Drive flowing well from the Pacific Highway to Budgieway, and it's a good flow on the M1. North past Watervale and south through Mount White and Mooney Mooney Bridge. Make your drive to work, home or the shops rewarding with hundreds of return points across New South Wales. Search Return and Earn near me for one that's on your way. Today's weather, mostly sunny, top of 19. I'm Solomon Gates and that's the latest Central Coast traffic on Star 104.5.
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12: Good morning, I'm Eleanor Quirk. Drivers are being urged to shop around and do their homework before filling up, with petrol prices set to rise in coming days. It comes as the federal government's cut to the fuel excise expires at midnight tonight. The NRMA's Peter Khoury says it will take a couple of weeks for prices to flow through to the bowser.
13: 17 cents a litre will be added to the wholesale price, because that's the 16 cents of the excise and plus the GST.
12: The parents of murdered Queensland schoolboy Daniel Morcombe have co-signed a letter calling for a national registry of child abusers. The push for a public register follows a string of high-profile abuse incidents at childcare centres across the country. The proposal would see the name and employment history of alleged perpetrators who have been charged published online. Pet owners are being urged to take extra precautions as the threat of a deadly bird flu outbreak deepens. It comes after a cluster of up to 80 dead and sick birds was found in South Australia, sparking fears the virus now has a stronghold on Australian soil. Jack Goff from the Invasive Species Council says the virus can jump to domestic animals.
14: We don't want people having cats and dogs going and interacting with wildlife and potentially catching this disease.
12: And Prince William and Kate have made a rare outing together with all three of their children. The royal family turning out to watch the netball semi-finals at the Glasgow Commonwealth Games. NRL and the Broncos' shocking season's been dealt another blow with a 30-6 point loss to the Knights. Brisbane coach Michael Maguire says his side simply couldn't deliver.
15: It's disappointing. You know, the boys are trying. You know, we just can't find things going our way at the moment. Our penalties and our errors, and it just becomes a tough game.
12: The Warriors too good for the Titans, taking the win 42-6, and the Raiders went down to the Panthers 42-18 in Mudgee.
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12: A mostly sunny day, a top of 19, partly cloudy tomorrow, 22, sunny on Tuesday, 19. Right now, 11 degrees at Gosford on Star 104.5.
0: Country artist who is breaking records left, right and centre. She is on your radios inside the next 10 minutes. Of course, I'm talking about Ella Langley, Choosing Texas, some CeeLo Green on the way as well. After

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0: Rush on the Central Coast with Gina and Maddie's $10,000 secret sound. Hey, have you got a list of guesses? We can cross these off.
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0: None of those, my friend. This is the sound that is worth $10,000. Your next chance to guess is with Gina and Maddie tomorrow morning from 8 and then right across your workday. $10,000 on the line. A young MC is going to bust a move next for more music variety. 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

0: 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Josh Fawaz on the way, Like a Prayer. And we're feeling a little bit ordinary with Alex Warren before 10. 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

0: G'day, Coasties. It's Jenna and Maddie. Hope you're having a great weekend. Coming up, Gretel Colleen will be joining us talking about her new TV show, The Traitors.
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1: 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Justin Timberlake is bringing Sexy back, and the Aussie superstar supporting Robbie Williams on his upcoming Australian tour, heading to McDonald Jones Stadium in Newcastle. Yes, our very own G Flip, Bed on Fire, after we check your news.
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4: 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Central Coast traffic.
13: Looking at the beaches, roads around Avoca, Pearl, Yamina and Antalonga looking okay. In Lisa Road, the Pacific Highway flowing nicely to and from the Ridgeway. And it's a good run on the M1 between Palmdale and Kalga. Travel time currently 12 minutes. 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Today's weather mostly sunny, top of 19. I'm Solomon Gates, and that's the latest Central Coast traffic on Star 104.5.
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14: Hello, I'm Eleanor Quirk.
6: The opposition's conceded the discount to the fuel excise can't last forever. It comes as the government resists calls to extend the 16 cent a litre cut as it comes to an end at midnight tonight. Nationals leader Matt Canavan admitting the levy is important for public coffers.
0: We also need the revenue that is raised from fuel excise does go towards keeping our roads up, and that's a constant battle, particularly with increased population.
6: The threat of environmental devastation's growing after a mass mortality event of suspected bird flu. Chopper surveillance has discovered more than 80 sick or dead birds off South Australia, with testing now underway. The virus threatens to have a major impact on native animals and our poultry industry, and veterinary epidemiologist Dr. Michael Ward says those with backyard chooks need to take extra care.
2: Everyone knows with their backyard chooks how difficult it is to keep wild birds separated from their own chickens in the backyard, so that could be the Achilles heel. But in terms of the commercial industry, they're certainly well prepared.
6: Overseas, and two gunmen remain at large after opening fire at a fast food drive-thru in the US. Customers at the In and Out Burger in Idaho ran for their lives as cars in the queue to order were targeted. Details of casualties still coming to light. And as the feud with his famous parents continues to play out, Brooklyn Beckham's been spotted taking time out with wife Nicola Peltz and godfather Elton John on the music megastar's yacht in the south of France. In NRL, the Panthers defeated the Raiders 42-18 in Mudgee. The Broncos went down to the Knights 30-6. The Warriors over the Titans 42-6. The result marks 13 wins for New Zealand this season, and coach Andrew Webster says it's a credit to his side.
7: What we wanted to do, we certainly did for big parts. They were perfect, but it's not going to be. Some work on, I think we leave every game we work on, but when we nailed the things we wanted to do, and that was eliminate fast starts, we look good.
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6: A mostly sunny day, a top of 19, partly cloudy